will treat you real kind. I hope you have all you ever dreamed of. Oh, I do wish you joy. I wish you lots of happiness.

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So tell me, baby, what's it gonna take? We

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Staying up through the late night. 20 seconds to game time. Getting religious with it. Time crossing these state lines. Working hard through the late nights. 20 seconds.

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Staying up through the late night, 20 seconds to game time. Getting religious with it, how I'm crossing these state lines. Working hard through the

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Everybody has a need to feel special. But a superstar, it's hard. Man, I tell you, it's hard.